Country Sunday nights. Hey, what's going on today? It's Brew. I don't mean to stress anybody out, but Christmas is officially 100 days away. And the USPS Operation Santa is already accepting letters from kids and families. And starting in November, people can adopt those letters and help make somebody's Christmas happen. So, yes, we're technically still in summer, but Santa is already checking his inbox.

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This is Country Sunday Nights. Here's a crazy but true story today. Japan has more than 100,000 people who are at least 100 years old. Yeah, like their oldest person is 116. Imagine they ask you what your secret is to longevity. 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Hot dogs and vodka. What is in the water out in Japan?

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1: Yeah, right now, a question for you. What's something people do that they think makes them look cool, but it has the opposite effect? 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

0: It's Country Sunday Night. Okay, a question for you today. What's something people do that they think makes them look cool, but it actually has the opposite effect? Go ahead, Harry.
1: I'd say revving their engine at a red light. 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
0: It's like, in this economy, you're going to waste gas on that? 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
1: Oh, yeah. And they're the ones that are always, like, on their phones all day.
2: 1,000%. Like, always posting to Instagram. Like, I can see you. You see me seeing you.

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0: Hey, it's Brew, and what's up, Colin? We're talking about your spicy dating take. What's yours?
2: I think it's pretty telling when you go on a date how your counterpart treats the server. God forbid if they're just rude, and can tell you a lot.
0: That's like the real them, right? Like, if they're rude to them now, it'll be you in like 3 weeks once the honeymoon phase bursts off.
2: Exactly. They get in case to do it, and, you know, I'm not getting paid to imagine.

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1: Wow, a bunch of new words coming to the dictionary. What's up? It's Brew. So 1,400 new terms, including cuffing season, glow up, love bomb in there. Even Sunday scaries made it, which means no one can tell us the Sunday scaries aren't real. It's literally in the dictionary.

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Cause she's a gold digger with a quick trigger. 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
1: Oh, say a prayer for these delivery drivers. What's up? It's Brew. 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

0: Hey, it's Country Sunday Nights. I am a little embarrassed to admit how tapped in I am to Capri Sun news. What's up? It's Brew. I had a Capri Sun the other day, and I'm like, why are they so small? They're so good. I have to drink like three of them. Then they announced today a 20-ounce big pouch is coming out for the adults who never really grew up.
1: Blaming all on my roots. I showed up in boots and ruined your blind tie affair.

99.5 YCD. This is Country Sunday Nights. Gotta shout out this legend. What's up? It's Brew after more than 30 years on television. I would have guessed longer than that. Judge Judy is stepping away from the courtroom. Her son Adam is gonna take over the show, actually. I feel like she's partly responsible for raising me. Like, she was always on TV in the middle of the day when you were homesick, eating soup. Enjoy retirement, Judge Judy. We were young.

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Claude released a statement saying, yeah, hacked into another third party without permission. 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

It's Country Sunday Night. I can't with all these recalls lately. 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If you make smoothies, between lettuce, eggs, or berries, I really have no choice but to have Cocoa Puffs for breakfast. 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Baby,

0: Country Sunday nights. Harper, what's going on? It's Brew. 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
1: Oh, God. 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
0: You told him.
1: It's not fair.
0: Oh, are you still friends?
1: Yeah, well, we're acquaintances, this guy and I,
0: but hey, you're sleeping 8 hours a night. 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

0: 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Hey, what's up today, Justin? It's Brew. When did you break bro code, but you think you were right to do so?
1: Man, my buddy's his ex asked me out about 2 months after they broke up.
0: And you said yes?
1: I did. We met at the same time. You know, I mean, there was energy between us, so, you know, I wanted to see where it went.
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2: 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Our next featured homegrown artist is Brianna Ann. You can follow her at Brianna Ann Music on Instagram and TikTok. She's been on the show before, but I was just thinking we should probably do a show together at some point in Ann Arbor, because that's where she's from. There's the Ranch Honky Tonk, which we have not played yet. There's also Ashley Street Social. So just putting it out there, if you're listening, maybe we do a show there. But check out her latest. It's Brianna Ann with Temporary on WYCD.

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1: What's up, Jacob? We're talking about the social rule you secretly enjoy breaking. What'd you do?
2: I am all about going into a store, using the bathroom, and not buying anything.
1: That's almost like borderline illegal, right?
2: There ain't nobody called me on it so far. I'll look them right in the eye.
1: Yeah, act like you own the place. No one's going to stop you.

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1: Hey, it's Brew. I still can't wrap my head around the foldable iPhone and who this is for. Even left-handers can't use it because of where the controls are and where the camera sits. Imagine paying $2,000 for this thing and then finding out your hand isn't compatible with it.

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2: Wow, this could be a game changer. TSA is reportedly considering letting pre-checked travelers get through with a full bottle of water, thanks to new scanners that are coming. Finally, end of an era of the beautiful airport tradition of standing at security, panic chugging 28 ounces of water. Wow.

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0: 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That is Mo over there. I am Stickman. Before I came to work today, I heard on TV that if you dream of being smarter, then you need to take a nap.
1: And what?
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0: We talked the other day about the smell of Play-Doh.
1: So good.
0: Did you know that Play-Doh turned 70 this month?
1: Whoa, really?
0: It went on sale to the general public in September of 1956.
1: Wow.
0: Now, here's the part that I didn't know, though. It was originally made in Cincinnati in the 30s as wallpaper cleaner.
1: What?
0: As wallpaper cleaner. And after World War II, a nursery school teacher named Kay Zufall discovered that kids liked to play with the stuff and started using it to make art. And she helped convince the company to market it as a children's toy. And here's the thing. She and her husband suggested a better name, thank the Lord. They were going to call it Rainbow Modeling Compound.
1: Oh, that's so, not easy to say when you're two.
0: Right. They came up with, obviously, Play-Doh. That's kind of good. Also, here's something else. Did you know that the smell of Play-Doh is patented?
1: I don't blame them.
0: In 2018, they patented it. It's officially described as sweet, slightly musky, vanilla-like with hints of cherry and salted dough. Matter of fact, there's even Play-Doh perfume for nostalgic adults.
1: That gave too many descriptions. The salty I'll go with, but the rest of that, what, cherry?
0: It smells vanilla? Like Play-Doh. That's what it smells
1: Thank
0: like.
1: You. Yes, that's right.

0: According to this, the UK is dealing with an outbreak of, and I quote, monster rats.
1: Ugh.
0: Yeah, I think that's rude. Their names are Harry and Meghan.
1: Gosh. Oh.

0: the performance, Chris presented the band with the Americana Lifetime Achievement Award, marking 50 years of Tom Petty and the Heartbreakers. Chris talked about how much their music has meant to him, saying it transcends genres, makes you feel good, makes you want to drive too fast, and makes you want to play music.
1: Jake Owen is celebrating a pretty big personal milestone, 5 years sober. Jake shared the news with fans, saying that he decided 5 years ago that he wasn't going to drink alcohol anymore, and he's proud of how far he's come. He said that he feels great and joked that he hasn't made too many dumb decisions in the last 5 years. Jake also had some encouragement for anybody thinking about getting sober, saying that his life has only gotten better for him, and he's especially grateful for friends and the people who have supported him along the way. That's Country Spotlight with Mo and Stigman.

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0: Mowing Sick Man Country Question Time. What animal would be more terrifying if it could fly? Now, let me adjust the question a little bit. What animal or creature? Or creature? Because mine's not really an animal.
1: What? Okay, I'm going with a snake.
0: Oh, that'd be awful.
1: That would be absolutely terrifying.
0: It would be bad. I'm going to answer for my wife. Tarantula or spider in general?
1: Ooh. Yeah.
0: I feel confident if she's listening at all, she just went. All right, Mo and Stickman Country Question. What animal would be more terrifying if it could fly? If you're listening on the Odyssey app, you can tap on the microphone on the station page, leave us a voice message.

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0: say so. It is a Mo and Sick Man country question. What animal would be more terrifying if it could fly?
1: A flying rat.
2: No.
1: No,
2: imagine that hitting the windshield.
1: Oh, no.
2: No.

0: It is a Moe and Sick Man country question. What animal would be more terrifying if it could fly?
1: A skunk.
2: Oh, gross.
0: Yeah.

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0: It is the Moe and Stick Man country question. What animal would be more terrifying if it could fly?
1: An elephant.
2: Oh, man.
1: Could you imagine what it would look like if...
0: The droppings alone.
2: Oh.

0: It is a Moe and Stick Man country question. What animal would be more terrifying if it could fly?
1: I'm going to say a cat.
2: Oh, some feistiness.
1: Because when they get in a fight, you know, they open their mouth and their teeth and they got the claws up.
2: That's a scary visual.
0: That really is a scary visual. Thank you for that.
1: That bad boy, I'd have to shoot it.
0: I won't sleep a wink thanks to you. Thank you so much.

0: 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Hey, this is Dan and Shay. 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

0: Netherlands, a burglar in China apparently figured out a pretty sweet little arrangement. Police say that he broke into an unoccupied luxury home and just started staying in them.
1: Oh.
0: So, you know, instead of grabbing something and getting out, he was basically treating it like, you know, somebody else, treating somebody else's mansion like an Airbnb that he didn't have to pay for. And he might have gotten away with it a little bit longer, except he started taking pictures and posting pictures of himself hanging out inside the homes.
1: Mm.
0: Police saw the pictures, tracked him down, detained him. Just a, here's a little open message. The police have social media too.
1: But this isn't, I mean, you hear people doing this, just opening themselves into a house, and if it's been sitting vacant, and decide to make a home out of it. And sometimes they end up getting the right to stay there.
0: Yeah, that squatter's something or another.
1: Which is just so crazy to
0: me. Right. I don't know. All kinds of kinds.

0: The National Toy Hall of Fame has announced its finalists for 2026, and once again, my favorite childhood toy was robbed.
1: What was it?
0: Illegal fireworks.
1: A key word there, illegal.
0: All right, yeah, okay.
1: I don't think it'll make it.
0: I'll tell you what they are. Coming up on the Moe and Stickman Show.

0: The National Toy Hall of Fame is down to 12 finalists for this year's class. So here are the 12 finalists. Bingo, Bop It, Care Bears, Mahjong, Monster High Dolls, Mousetrap, Pokemon Trading Cards, Polly Pocket, The Playground Slide, Sorry, Tickle Me Elmo, and Yahtzee. And only three will make it to the Hall of Fame. I love that game, by the way.
1: I don't know if I've ever played it.
0: You never played Yahtzee?
1: I don't think so.
0: Oh, it is so much fun. I
1: just wanted to yell Yahtzee. I don't know which one I want to put in there.
0: I'm surprised and not surprised that Tickle Me Elmo's not already in, because it was such a massive thing when it came on. It was actually in the nominees last year and didn't make it. The ones that made it last year were Battleship, Slime, and Trivial Pursuit. So, museumofplay.org, toy experts get to vote. And by the way, the public can vote as well.
1: You got to get the people who use the products to get in there and have a voice.
0: Museumofplay.org.
1: Okay.
0: Winners will be announced in November.
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0: 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Hey, this is Dan and Shay. 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

0: Research says that when it comes to your close friends, you lose about half and replace them with new ones after about 7 years.
1: Really?
0: I mean, with Facebook, who really needs friends? Because that's, we got all we need right there on Facebook, right?
1: Yeah.
0: That's awful. I'm sorry.

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0: If you were given the magical power to bring something back from fast food history, anything, what do you think it would be? What would, for you?
1: To bring back from fast food history?
0: Right.
1: Oh, man, I got to think on this a minute.
0: All right, I bet it is not what got brought back.
1: Oh, I'm sure.
0: We'll talk about it. Coming up on the Mo and Stickman Show.

0: All right, here's the question again. If you were given a magical power that could bring back something from fast food history, anything, what do you think it might be? You know what? I know what it is for you. I know what it is for you.
1: You do? Because yep. I don't know.
0: It's the McRib moment.
1: Ew. It is not. I don't want no fake bumpy meat.
0: A meat substitute.
1: Yeah.
0: Actually, Wendy's is, they say they are bringing back their most requested thing.
1: The salad bar.
0: Nope. Oh. Yellow packaging.
1: What?
0: In fact, Wendy's chief marketing officer says that fans have been, quote, dropping to their knees, begging them to bring back the yellow era.
1: Okay, that feels a little traumatized.
0: I think that's a little overstated, but the old school yellow burger wrappers, the fry containers, the frosty cups, they're...
1: What?
0: Yep, they're bringing it back. Wendy's used yellow packaging going all the way back to the restaurant at the beginning in Columbus, Ohio in 1969. Now they're bringing it all back.
1: You can't tell me anybody cares that much about something they're going to throw away in the trash.
0: Somebody said in social media that the Frosty somehow tasted better in those yellow cups.
1: Stop.
0: I am 100% with you. I'm just don't shoot the messenger here.
1: Let's bring back the salad bar. Okay, forget about the yellow wrapper.

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2: Detroit's country.

0: am well aware that it's only September and nobody wants to hear this yet, but Christmas is less than 100 days away.
1: Why are you doing this to us?
0: Let's start talking about things that you can do right now to save for Christmas shopping.
1: Stop it.
0: Coming up on the Moe and Stick Man Show.

0: That it is only September. However,
1: oh wow,
0: we are pretty close to.
1: We're
0: less than 100 days away from Christmas.
1: No, so we should not be talking about this right now.
0: Here's why: you've got a little time to get ahead of holidays right now. And here's some tips on how to kind of save for the holiday season.
1: Until it's the holiday season.
0: You can start by figuring out what you can actually afford. Then divide that money into categories like gifts, decorations, food, hosting, travel, and then whatever you normally spend it on. You hate this so bad, don't you?
1: I do. I just don't work this way.
0: Have you at least made your gift list yet?
1: No. I do that about a week out. The people that are easy to buy for, I can get started, end of November, 1st of December. But some of those hard to buy for, that's like week of business.
0: I mean, to finish this out, we've got to check your credit cards for reward points that you could use,
1: And to be, open here, Stickman's already buying Christmas decorations.
0: I've been buying Christmas decorations since April.
1: Plotting out how he's decorating his house.
0: I've been buying Christmas decorations since April.
1: That is ridiculous.

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1: We told you last week, Judge Judy is retiring.
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1: She needs a break from spending all that time all day long in a robe judging people so she can spend all day long in a robe judging people. Different robe. Different robe.
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If you haven't started following Mo and Stickman on social media yet, at least come test us out at Mo and Stickman. STYCKMAN. We're having fun. It'll be more fun if you'll come hang out with us.

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0: performance, Chris presented the band with the Americana Lifetime Achievement Award, marking 50 years of Tom Petty and the Heartbreakers. Chris talked about how much their music has meant to him, saying it transcends genres, makes you feel good, makes you want to drive too fast, and makes you want to play music.
1: Jake Owen is celebrating a pretty big personal milestone, 5 years sober. Jake shared the news with fans, saying that he decided 5 years ago that he wasn't going to drink alcohol anymore, and he's proud of how far he's come. He said that he feels great and joked that he hasn't made too many dumb decisions in the last 5 years. Jake also had some encouragement for anybody thinking about getting sober, saying that his life has only gotten better for him, and he's especially grateful for friends and the people who have supported him along the way. That's Country Spotlight with Mo and Stigman.

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0: We are blessed with a job where we get to go. I say blessed. I enjoy it. Where we get to go on, you know, business trips and get to go do cool things on the company's dime. But according to this, traveling for work can mean spending your entire trip feeling like you're at work. 9 out of 10 business travelers say that their hotel room is the only place where they truly feel like they are off the clock. Almost half admit that they have skipped networking events to go back to their room, and a third have even gotten out of work dinners by claiming that they had another commitment, like faked a meeting. 36% say that, I gotta go, I got a meeting that I gotta be on.
1: I could see that. I feel that way.
0: I mean, yeah, we've done that.

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4: 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This is Kenny Chesney on Detroit's number one.

0: 3.
1: Josh, Rachel, and Grunwald.
2: You ever notice how some people are really good at breaking bad news?
3: Yeah, they are.
2: It's almost like a talent, isn't it?
4: Well, I think it's how you position something. I could tell you the same thing 10 different ways. Mm-hmm. And it's finding that one way to get through to you and doing it in the most appropriate way possible.
2: The approach.
3: I think it's, it has to, I'm an empath. I experience strong feelings, and I think that if I know that the news that I have to break is going to make you or that person feel very badly, I don't want to be, it's very hard for me to deliver that bad news. The hardest thing I've ever had to do is tell my daughter that I lost my job.
2: Yeah.
3: Like having to tell my daughter bad news or disappoint her is one of the most difficult things for me as a parent I've had to do.
2: Did you rehearse? In that situation,
3: no.
2: Did you rehearse how
3: no.
2: you were going to deliver that bad news?
3: If rehearsing involves like having a drink, then yeah, I did rehearse.
2: That's
3: now, you know, it kind of took the edge off a
2: but
3: little bit.
2: But running the scenario back in your head, back and forth in your head, that never happened to you?
3: No, I don't really. In that situation, no, I didn't. But other situations, yes, I did.
2: Where you're kind of thinking about how you're going to deliver, like you were saying, delivery of that bad news.
4: Yeah, I think so. But I look at people like doctors
2: and
4: things like that that have to tell people horrible health things all the time.
2: Your son didn't make it. You have cancer.
3: Well, that's why people are a cop out these days and break up with people via text. And you know, ghosting is basically not telling somebody bad news. And
2: yeah.
3: I mean that's why people break up via text and other means because they don't have the courage to do it to someone's face. My daughter does it very easily. She and I are opposite extremes. I will put it off and put it off, and she'll be like, boom, do it right now and get it over with.
2: Well, if you got to be in a leadership position, then you're probably going to have to break some bad news, you know.
4: I would agree with that.
2: 248-945-9995. 248-945-9995. The line's going to be open today. Are you good at breaking bad news to people? What's your approach? Let us know. 99.5 YZD.

0: you have a talent of breaking bad news to people, 248-945-9995. Hey, your comments are going to be up at YCD Mornings on Facebook. What are they saying over there, Rach?
1: Well, we have a police officer who has a comment, chooses to remain anonymous, and he said, as a police officer, I had to deliver news of deaths to families many times. There was never any easy way to do that, especially if it involved the death of a child. Couldn't even imagine. We were taught to just deliver it directly and as succinctly as possible in person where possible.
2: Now, I've gone

0: a couple of times, and I remember years ago, my deputy chief told me, don't go unless you have to. And he also said that about seeing people that have passed or whatever. Don't go in there and look or whatever unless you have to. Because
1: you can't unsee it.
0: You can't unsee it. And I would think, I've been around a couple of times, you know, when you have to go knock on somebody's door late at night, it

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2: So Carrie Underwood is being mentored by Axl Rose. She's always professed her love for rock music and occasionally performing or recording with rock royalty. Like she's been with Aerosmith, Rolling Stones, and others. But apparently she's considering taking a more significant pivot in her country or in her music career, I should say, more in rock than country. As a matter of fact, Saturday night, she joined Guns N' Roses on stage in Atlanta and thanked Axl for and the crew for letting her try and keep up on stage. So
3: she's done that before, though. She's gone around with Motley Crue and performed.
2: Yeah.
3: She loves rock.
4: She does some rock covers for sure. Yeah, and who better than Axl Rose?
2: Right?
3: Yeah.
4: What are the greatest? What are the greatest of all time?
3: Well, he can scream like nobody else.
4: Yeah.
2: He and Steven Tyler is one of my favorites.
4: Oh, absolutely. 99.5 YCD.

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16: A few ramp closures continue, including 94 eastbound. The exit to Livernois is blocked through the end of this month. Same thing goes for the 94 east ramp to Northbound Lodge and 94 westbound. The entrance from West 23 Mile closed through mid-December. I'm Michelle Pena with traffic.
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0: Well, a week from Saturday, October 3rd, big show coming up through Pine Knob. Dan and Shay, the Young Tour. Tyler Hubbard and Josh Ross on the tour as well. We have tickets coming up in 10 minutes.
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2: Yeah, it's the Young Tour, Pine Knob, October 3rd. 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
4: There's a crash in the work zone down in Monroe County, I-75 northbound after South Otter Creek affecting the right lane. You can head over to Dixie Highway or Telegraph instead. Inkster Road at 94 scheduled to close this morning through Thursday. Use Middle Belt as your alternate. I'm Michelle Pendia with traffic.

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0: Josh, Rachel, and Grunwald.
1: You guys have a kid in college. She's going to college.
2: Okay.
1: He picks a major that you don't necessarily believe in. Are you still paying for that college?
2: That's the problem. I think people have to do what they're passionate about. But me as a parent, I would say if it was somebody else's kid, let them do what they want. But I feel like if it was my kid, I would say, look at the stupid career I'm in. Like, this is can be a terrible career. You know, a lot of people in radio.
1: You don't need college for our career.
2: You don't, but a lot of people in radio, you know, they do it because it's a passion and they make no money.
1: Mm-hmm.
2: So who am I to sit and say to them, don't do what you're passionate about? You got to do what you love in life.
1: Again, you could tell them that. Are you going to stop? Are you not going to pay for their education?
2: No,
1: if they pick something like, I don't know, Rach, theology or religion.
3: No, I think that's too controlling. Saying I'm only going to pay for your college if you major in business.
4: A booming industry right now.
3: You've got to support your child, whatever their passion is. You've got to support them. Now, I think you need to have an agreement in advance, like trade school. For like say if you want to go to, you know, hairdressing school,
1: right.
3: You know, we're not going to pay for it, but we'll pay, you know, something like that.
1: You want to go to be a mechanic or something like that. HVAC school.
3: We have a big issue in my family because we're still paying for my daughter's college because she went to a $75,000 a year college.
1: Not cheap.
2: She makes more than you and your husband put together.
3: She does. She's making, and we're paying. But the thing is, she had an agreement with my husband, allegedly, that we were going to pay for her college. He says he said it was an in-state school, not an out-of-state private, you know, Ivy League school. We're in a very gray area right now because of this whole paying for college thing.
1: How many times does a kid switch majors in college? 5 or 6 times
3: in
1: the course of their 4-year stay there?
3: My daughter switched colleges.
2: So,
3: and then when they do that, they usually lose credits and they have to go another year longer.
2: Let me tell you this. My best friend in high school, his dad owned a meatpacking plant. He wanted his son to go to school to learn business. He didn't want to do that, but he did it anyway. His father ended up passing away, and he went back to school for something else.
3: I think you need to kind of have an agreement with your kids in advance about whether you're going to pay for it or not.
1: 248-945-9995. If your kid chooses a major that you don't believe in, that you don't support, are you still paying for college? Let us know. 99.5 YCD.

0: my parents weren't going to pay for college at all.
1: Okay.
0: Didn't matter what I did. They would pay room and board. So if I went locally, you know, I'd stay at home. And if I went abroad, then they'd pay for room and board there.
2: My parents didn't have enough money to pay for mine. I had to do all student loans.
3: I had to pay for mine, yeah.
1: I did, yep. Too. I had student loans.
3: Yeah, grants.
0: So I didn't go till I was an adult.
1: So what'd you do?
0: I paid my own, too. I didn't go to school. I didn't go to college until I was older. I was in my 40s.
3: But, Nancy, if you had kids, though, that chose a major that you didn't agree with, would you pay for that college?
0: If I could afford to.
3: Okay. Yeah. Assuming that you could afford to, you would do it.
0: Yeah.
1: Now that we're talking about this, so it's sad that a higher education is so expensive.
3: Yeah,
1: you know, but money should never hold somebody back from hiring their from continuing their education. It's sad.
2: You said it, Rachel. Right now, the trade schools, electrician, yeah, plumbers, they're exploding. And
1: do you
2: those
1: know how much money
2: make
1: my hairdresser makes?
2: Yeah, yeah. But I'm just
1: saying. Seriously, I wish I did hair. Just when

0: People are going to lose their collective minds when I tell you that I limited my children's choice of college majors. My husband thought I was crazy, and he was certain that our kids were going to rebel when I told him that they only have a choice out of four majors. College is not a time to explore your passions. I do not have the money or the time for that. Absolutely take advantage of all the extracurriculars and the opportunities that a college campus offers, but college to me is a white-collar trade school, so you have to graduate with an in-demand skill.
1: Do you guys agree with that?
2: You know, I do, but again, your kids need to do what they're passionate about in life.
1: Not according to her, not
2: well,
1: in college.
2: I don't agree. I mean, honestly, don't you want to do something you're passionate about it in life?
1: Yeah. Yeah, honestly.
3: But also, here I'm playing devil's advocate. As an apparent, I have many more years on this earth, and I know what degree, you know, an electrical engineer is very hireable around Michigan.
1: Right.
3: You know, who do you think works for all the big three?
1: No doubt.
3: They're all engineers, you know. But, you know, something with the word art in it is...
1: Of course, yeah.
3: You're not going to get hired by the big three.
2: Yeah, but look at my neighbor, Kane. He was never... in love with school, hated school. Yeah. He went to electrical school, and now he works for a union, and he's making great
3: money.
2: He's
3: doing well.
1: That's
3: right.
1: Yep. 248-945-9995. 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
17: Police and emergency crews still on scene of a crash I-75 southbound at 696. Only the two right lanes are open with backups just after 14 mile. New issue along I-75 southbound at Schaefer where a stalled vehicle is blocking the left side. I'm Michelle Pena with traffic.

0: would you pay for your kid's college if you didn't believe in their major? Lines are open. Also, YCD Mornings on Facebook. Let's go to Margaret on line two. Good morning. What'd you want to say?
1: I just wanted to say I went to school to be a teacher. Okay. So I did the whole university thing. But my husband is a tradesman. And I think both are great opportunities. I had an agreement with my parents, and it's the same that we're going to make with our children, that we will provide like a certain amount, but you got to have done the research on what you want to go to school for before you make that decision.
0: Before you choose, yeah.
2: Margaret, I think you're doing it the right way, though, going into it with a set agreement. There's no questions afterward.
1: Yeah. I mean, my parents were lucky enough to be able to set up that like education savings program. And it's changed even since I went to school. Now you can use that towards trade schools and everything for like tools.
0: Oh, is that right?
1: Or you can use it at a university. So my parents' way of paying was they set up that fund early, but I still had to take out student loans and still do my part. Same with my husband.
0: You would pay for it still.
2: Thank you for what you did. I cried every time I went to parent-teacher conference because you realize the impact that this person has on your child's life. And you spend more waking hours in a day with my child than I do.
0: Right.
2: So thank you for what you do. Yeah.
1: Thank you. But I mean, those trade jobs out there, they're not what they used to be either. I mean, my husband's whole family is sheet metal workers.

0: would you pay for your kids' college education if you didn't like their major, if you didn't believe in their major?
1: Yeah, actually, I already have. And so I've been through it, and I'm paying the school bills back, and so, yes, I would.
0: What was the major?
1: Well, it was marine biology, and I knew that it wasn't a really good fit for my oldest, but you know what? She really wanted to do it. She wanted to pursue it.
0: Yeah.
1: And I thought, you know what? Yeah, I'm not crazy about it, but I know that I got to show my support for her, and so we let her do it. So
0: Is she in that field right now? Yeah, Rachel and I were thinking the same thing.
1: No.
0: Is she doing it?
1: No, it's funny because, you know, two of my three that I paid for, before they went to school, I made a commitment to this, and listen, guys, I'm going to pay up to your bachelor's. If you want to go on to your master's, that's up to you.
2: Yep.
1: So I paid for three of my kids' bachelor's. Two of the three are not in the field that I actually paid for, but they're doing pretty good. And so, you know, not a complaint, but it's a burden that I didn't want them to have after they graduated, you know, and I didn't want them to be strapped with that debt. And so I retired, and now I'm working another full-time job to pay back those bills, and I know that they appreciate it.
2: Chris, you're a great dad.
0: Yep.
2: I mean, my daughter's not working in the field that her degree is in either.
0: No.
2: You know, but a degree is a degree.
0: And kids switch their majors how many times in college? I mean, a ton.
2: Her charity work is in her degree is in.
0: You shouldn't truthfully know what you want to do right out of high school.
2: I told my daughter I didn't find myself till I was 25.
0: Yeah.
2: You know, and that's when you're out of school.
1: Yeah, it's very difficult. Hey, have a great

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12: I-75 northbound at Luna Pier Road in Monroe County has reopened following an earlier crash and closure, but we have picked up a crash on I-75 southbound at 696. Looks like only the right two lanes are getting by with backups before 12 Mile. I'm Michelle Pena with traffic.
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0: 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What are they playing for today, Gron?
2: You're playing for a pair of tickets to see Stella Lefty. She's coming to the Fillmore Detroit on January 9th. This is going to be a great show. It's sold out, and it's courtesy of Live Nation.
0: All right, today's impossible question. According to a recent survey, 3 in 10 Americans would refuse to date somebody with this habit.
2: I think I might be one of them. I would try, but it would be hard.
0: It'd be difficult.
2: Because I wouldn't want them to say anything back to me about my habits.
3: So I think if I really loved a person, I could overlook this.
0: Not a deal breaker.
2: I think most of the time I would stereotype this as a woman would be this.
3: Yeah, more so than a man.
0: Yeah. 248-945-9995. According to a recent survey, 3 in 10 Americans would refuse to date somebody with this habit. For Stella Lefty tickets, good luck. 99.5.

0: impossible question.
1: According to a recent survey, 3 in 10 Americans would refuse to date somebody with this habit. 248-945-9995. Who do we have in line one here?
2: Ricky.
3: Yeah, Ricky.
4: Last name Martin?
3: No.
4: Are you living la vida loca?
1: All right, Ricky. Impossible question today. According to a recent survey, 3 in 10 Americans would refuse to date somebody with this habit. What do you think?
3: I'd say a vegetarian.
1: Is a vegetarian.
4: Yeah, Ricky. Hey.
5: Ricky. Could you be a vegetarian or no?
3: No.
5: Could you date somebody that's a vegetarian?
3: I don't think it would work out.
5: You don't. See, I would just, I would be worried that they would, like, be judging me all the time when I got a filet or something like that.
4: Well, I'd be afraid, like, they're like, you know, I can smell that steak. If the smell of meat bothered them, that would be an issue.
1: That's going to be a problem.
4: Yeah.
5: Because I smell like meat most of the time.
1: True. Yep. Summer sausage, to be exact.
5: Hey, Ricky. You're going to Stella Lefty Saturday, January 9th at the Fillmore. It's sold out, my friend. We'll see you there.
3: Awesome. Thank you so much.

0: Well, Rach, the streets are inquiring about Dan and Shay tickets. We have those coming up next.
1: Yeah, and that's coming up really quickly here.
0: It's a week from Saturday, October 3rd, at Pine Knob. We'll have your word to win right after John Morgan, Jason Aldean.

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2: Isn't there something great about an October show at Pine Knob?
3: Yeah.
2: Feels
3: the weather's
2: nice.
3: Just
2: feels
3: right. Yeah.
2: Absolutely.
3: Sweater weather.
2: Yep. A week from Saturday, October 3rd, Dan and Shay, the Young Tour. Tyler Hubbard's going to be on the bill. Josh Ross, really, really great lineup. We have your tickets all week long. What is Monday's word to make you a winner?
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12: Police and emergency crews still on scene of a crash I-75 southbound at 696. Only the two right lanes are open with backups just after 14 mile. New issue along I-75 southbound at Schaefer, where a stalled vehicle is blocking the left side. I'm Michelle Pena with traffic.

0: 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She's divorced, and the ex left her with a lot of the financial burden from the marriage.
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0: Not happy.
2: All right, we'll get Krabby's advice coming up in 6 minutes. Dear Krabby's next, 99.5.

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2: It is the best advice column in Detroit. 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
3: Problem solvers.
2: Hannah on line two, good morning.
4: Hey, good morning.
5: Hey. Morning.
6: What's going on with you?
4: Okay, so recently divorcing my ex has been like one of the best decisions I ever made. I say that because he basically made my life miserable. He was terrible with money, and he pretty much left me dealing with all the consequences of his bad decisions and stuff. Yeah. Okay. But after 3 years, I'm still trying to dig myself out. And this guy is out here doing better than ever. He's remarried. He's bought a house. I mean, this guy's taking vacations every other month. And here I am worrying about bills and driving a car I can't afford to fix or replace. What's really getting me is that he seems to have walked away from the wreckage and straight into this new...
2: He's better off.
4: Amazing life.
6: Yeah, yeah, but you know what? Honestly, Hannah, I will tell you this. People show a lot on the outside that might be fake or not really how things are going. You know, you got to just... Whatever it is with him, you got to let it go. Stop following him. Stop dealing with him.
2: Even though she's still paying off the debt?
5: I mean,
2: the wreckage?
5: She's a little bitter about it, and I don't blame you. I would be too.
6: Yeah, but what are you going to do?
2: Like, how many people do we know that live a lavish lifestyle and show it on social media, but they're in credit card debt because of it?
6: Yeah, you're right. Yeah, but, but here's the deal.
2: That's what you're saying.
6: All you're doing is setting yourself back mentally. You got to just be done with this dude and worry about yourself and get on a plan to get yourself out of the hole you're in.
4: It's just very hard when you see someone that was in partnership with you and, you know, they really destroyed everything that you had built, and now you look over and they, you know, build a new castle. Just
6: all right. Well, start putting fake posts up and stuff then, maybe. I don't know.
2: She try to make him jealous somehow.
5: You know what? Literally what saying I have up hanging up in my house is that God grant me the serenity to accept the things I cannot change, the courage to change the things I can, and the wisdom to know the difference.
6: Yeah, but you don't follow that, Rachel.
5: I know, but I have it hanging up to try to remind me because I need the constant reminder. And I'm listening to you, Hannah, going, you need to hang that up in your house too, because
6: yeah,
5: there's
6: but
5: certain
6: it ain't
5: things,
6: working for you.
5: But there's certain things we have no power or no control over.
2: Yeah, but isn't this something that AI can fix?
6: No.
2: ChatGPT, I'm telling you, put yourself in somewhere beautiful.
5: Josh thinks
2: put it on the internet.
5: GPT can fix
2: put
5: everything.
2: Yourself in all these beautiful Tiffany diamonds. And put it on social media.
6: Hannah, I got to stop for a second. Let me go and do Dear Krabby for Rachel. Rachel, take that saying that you have, throw it in the fireplace, because it hasn't helped you one bit.
5: My trainer gave it to me.
6: Well, your trainer literally wasted the money on that. All right, now back to you, Hannah. Honestly, both of you got to let that crap go.
4: Yeah.
2: Good luck.
4: Thanks, guys.

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3: I-275 northbound before Ann Arbor Road. A crash leaves drivers getting by and only the left side. Backups continue from Michigan Avenue. A crash on the left shoulder. Southfield Freeway southbound at 7 Mile and I-96 eastbound near Door Road. A crash on the right shoulder.
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0: I found this story for Rachel, and this is absolutely amazing.
1: What?
0: A new cat species was discovered in Bolivia's Yungas forest after a Bolivian family thought they found a little kitten on the side of the road, and they tried raising it, thinking it was a domestic cat.
1: And it stayed small?
0: No. It's almost like, I guess, a small little lynx or something.
1: Oh, cute.
2: With like pointy ears?
1: I want one.
2: Like a bobcat. Yeah, it looks like one.
1: Let me see. Oh, it looks like a bobcat.
2: Yeah, it really looks like one. It's very cute.
1: Oh, how cute.
2: That's as big as it gets, though?
0: They're very small, yeah. That's as big as it gets.
2: Oh,
0: but,
2: God.
0: You know, I thought, that you know, how crazy. That's like finding a puma and going, I'm going to raise it as a little kitten.
1: But it seems very domesticated, right?
0: Well, no. It wasn't.
1: Are they having issues with it?
0: Well, yeah, they got rid of it, but of course, because it was an endangered species.
2: And ferocious, probably.
1: Wow.
0: Yeah, you know, you don't want to wake up and, you know,
2: killer instincts.
0: Got its...
2: Ripped your face
1: probably
2: off.
1: Probably couldn't afford to feed it.
0: Well,
2: I'd be worried about my face more than feeding it, I think.
0: It doesn't like fancy feast, I'll tell you that.
1: I know.

0: All right, this is for all the single men out there. Latvia, the country, is running out of men, and women are reported willing to pay $3,000 a month to rent a man.
1: Don't we have any American men who maybe want to go to Latvia?
2: The hell is Latvia?
0: You know who would do really well? My neighbor, Pepperoni Tony.
1: Oh, he'd be awesome. He can do anything.
0: He can do anything.
2: Yeah.
0: Anything.
1: Mailbox, flooring, plumbing, paint. Like, he can do anything.
0: Yeah.
2: Isn't there a service for this, though, already? Isn't it Karen's?
1: Yeah, it's like a handyman, but I think it's just the concept of rent-a-husband.
0: Yeah.
2: What's the service called?
0: Handyman work.
1: Are you talking about, like, Angie's List?
2: Angie's
1: List.
2: Yeah, it's like that.
0: Yeah. This is Latvia's List.
3: I was all but 22, I think, at the time. I'd been out on the road, lonely at night. And it'd been a while.

down at a local beer joint with a few of the guys. 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And boy, let me tell you, she was the prettiest thing I'd ever seen in a pair of boots. 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
0: Today's going to be a great day.

0: sad today. Well, it's not going to be gone today, but Comerica Park is this morning. They're going to announce the new name of Comerica Park. The Tigers and the park have a press conference scheduled.
1: Well, it's been End Comerica Park forever, but
0: and
1: now
0: Fifth Third bought
2: Comerica.
0: So Bank. It's just basically the announcement is going to be, is it like Fifth Third Field like they have in Toledo, Fifth Third Park?
1: Like I like Fifth Third Field.
2: So what do you think it's going to be? Any guesses?
0: Fifth Third Park, right?
1: Fifth Third Park, I would say. I would guess.
2: Kind of lame.
1: Yeah.
2: I mean, Comerica was kind of lame too, obviously, named after
1: it was.
2: Bank. But yeah. Like something cool would be, you know?
1: I would love to win the lottery because you know what I would do? I would buy the naming rights. Grunwald's Place. That's what I would call this.
2: Grunwald's Place, he
1: you
2: says.
1: Like that?
2: It sounds like a dive bar.
0: It doesn't
2: sounds
0: sound like
2: really
0: a
2: great.
0: Ballpark.
1: Yeah. Yeah, it doesn't
2: sounds
1: matter.
2: Like somebody's living
1: I
2: room.
1: Buy the naming rights. It doesn't matter.
2: Doesn't matter. It's your building.
1: Name it whatever I want.
0: So yeah. The last Tigers home game is next Sunday, the 27th, against the Pittsburgh Pirates at 3:10. So that
2: well,
0: that will be the official goodbye for Comerica Park.
2: They're not going to be playing in October.
1: No, they're already mathematically out. They're done. As of yesterday, them losing,
0: yeah.
1: They are out.
2: That's probably why they're making the announcement today,
0: right?
2: Isn't it? Timing feels right. 99.5 YCD.

0: KXIYCD, Rachel Scoop coming up in 3 minutes. What do we have today, Rach?
1: We're going to find out why Carrie Underwood has been hanging out so much with Axl Rose.
0: Interesting combo.
1: Yeah, it is.
0: I'd like to grab a beer with both, I think. 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
2: So Carrie Underwood is being mentored by Axl Rose. She's always professed her love for rock music and occasionally performing or recording with rock royalty. Like she's been with Aerosmith, Rolling Stones, and others. But apparently she's considering taking a more significant pivot in her country or in her music career, I should say, more in rock than country. As a matter of fact, Saturday night, she joined Guns N' Roses on stage in Atlanta and thanked Axl and the crew for letting her try and keep up on stage. So
3: she's done that before, though. She's gone around with Motley Crue and performed.
2: Yeah.
3: She loves rock.
4: She does some rock covers for sure. Yeah, and who better than Axl Rose?
2: Right?
3: Yeah.
4: What are the greatest? What are the greatest of all time?
3: Well, he can scream like nobody else.
4: Yeah.
2: He and Steven Tyler is one of my favorites.
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0: banger right there for all my Ella fellas. 99.5 YCD. Josh, Rachel, and Grumwald. That's going to do it for us. We are out of here. Have a great Monday.
1: Thank you, you too. Mm-hmm.
2: I think Lily is rubbing off on you a little bit.
0: How so?
2: She wants to take a nap this afternoon.
0: Oh, look at her. Yeah, she hasn't woken up all morning.
2: No.
0: We got a tired girl on our hands. Big weekend.
1: She's recovering from surgery.
0: Yeah, we had a tough week.

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1: Capri Sun announced they're going to be making a supersized version called the Big Pouch, which will hold 20 ounces. 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

99.5 YCD. Drew Baldridge dropped his brand new album on Friday. Going to talk to him all about it and his incredible fantasy football punishment in just a few.

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1: Drew Baldridge dropped his brand new album on Friday, Farm Faith Family. Did you like the sound of that? Sounds like a plane. You, me, and some farmland. Drew, can you talk about naming this album Farm Faith Family?
2: Each word of these is kind of a mission in my life. You know, I grew up on a farm. Mm-hmm. I love farmers. My brother still farms. I grew up there. Obviously, faith is something that's always kept me rooted. I grew up singing in church. I'm very vocal mm-hmm. about my faith. And the family pillars, like my grandpa and my grandma were together for like 60 years.
1: Wow.
2: And seeing that family dynamic and my mom and dad, and very lucky to have a great family.
1: It is such a great record. I have to tell you, I was also cracking up because a few weeks ago, you had the most incredible fantasy football punishment. Please tell everyone about this.
2: We always said, hey, if you lose fantasy football, you have to go to a Waffle House for 24 hours.
1: Oh my God.
2: Every waffle you eat takes an hour off. So if you go in and you just crush some waffles, you don't have to stay there very long. But if like, hey, go in and sit, take your phone, make some calls. But if you, you know, eat 12 waffles in 12 hours, like you only have to stay from 6 to 6. Like not that big of a deal. Well, 2 years ago, our tour manager lost. Didn't do it. And we let him play.
1: Oh, that's a bold move.
2: Didn't do it. So then this past year, our manager lost. Didn't do it. And so it was coming up on fantasy football this year, and everybody in the band was wearing them out. Like, hey, you're not going to be in the league. You're not going to do it. They're not that big. My tour manager's like, I have a kid. Like, when am I going to have time to just go sit at a Waffle House?
1: They shouldn't join the league.
2: And I was like, we should have done it. Be better. You know, do better. And
1: yeah.
2: Well, anyways, my bass player was like, okay, guys, what if we just said, hey, you can either do that or you can go get a tattoo of a Waffle House tattoo. And they were both like, we'll go get Waffle House tattoos.
1: So they
2: went and got Waffle House tattoos. My manager's right. He's got it on his ankle right over here.
1: Let's see it.
2: Show him. This is a Waffle House guy. There it is.
1: I love it. Well, congrats on the album release, and thank you for coming to see us.

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0: 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We can all agree on that.
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Detroit's Country 99.5 YCD. Why did Kenny Chesney name his new album Silver Sands Arena? I'm going to ask him about that today while he's hanging out on the Superstar Power Hour from 2 to 3.

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The first official day of fall is tomorrow. Then the year goes into hyper warped speed. You're going to blink and you'll be wrapping presents. And then 2 seconds later, you'll be unwrapping presents.

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1: One of your favorite country artists is celebrating a birthday today. 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
1: If today is your birthday, first of all, happy birthday. 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
2: This kiss, unstoppable.
1: Faith Hill is 59 today, which is insane because she looks 35. And I feel very passionately, and I have for a long time, that we are overdue for a Faith Hill comeback moment, right? I mean, like, just think about how many bangers Faith Hill has. Like this one from 94.
2: She's a wild one with an angel's face. She's a woman child in a state of grace.
1: Or from that same year. And do not get me started on this one from 2000.
2: Ooh, I love the way you love the way you love me. There's nowhere else I'd rather be.
1: Even if Faith wasn't going to do new music, if she even just did a tour of the hits, like, it would be amazing. Can we manifest this for 2027, please? Happy birthday, Faith Hill.
3: Gotta go.

Is there anything scarier than the moment your dog wakes up barking in the middle of the night? 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

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Kenny Chesney has a folder of songs he hasn't recorded yet just sitting on his computer. I'm going to ask him about that today while he's hanging out on the Superstar Power Hour from 2 to 3.

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I just saw that J-Lo is going to be playing the Macy's Thanksgiving Day Parade. And you know what? It's so wild to me that it is time to be announcing the Thanksgiving Day performers. Like, that feels 6 months away. I never

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1: Riley Green is making his debut as a coach on The Voice tonight. Going to talk about how he feels about watching that coming up in just a few.

0: Katie and Company.
1: Riley Green just dropped a brand new album on Friday, and now he's going to make his debut tonight on NBC as one of the new coaches on this season of The Voice.
2: But

0: How are you feeling about the debut of the show tonight? Like, is this something that you're going to watch on TV?
1: So I don't like hearing myself talk, but this is one of those things where it's so cool that I'm on there. And yeah. with those, you know, Queen Latifah, Kelly Clarkson, Adam Levine, it's going to be fun to watch. Like, and also it's such like a household show.
2: Yeah.
1: You know, like kids watch it with their grandparents, you know, so it's so, you know, multi-genre. It's going to be cool to see.
2: You obviously, like, you got to do some acting recently, so it's not like you're unfamiliar with being in front of the camera, but what about this was maybe like challenging or you found yourself really enjoying that you weren't expecting?
1: This was a lot easier than acting. Like,
2: really?
1: Yeah, I mean, you know, when I was on Marshals, I'm playing a former Marine with PTSD, and like there's something that's very serious and you want to get that right. You want to, you know, and it's something I haven't lived through. I don't, so, you know, I've got to get out of my skin, and on The Voice, I'm just being me.
2: Yeah.
1: And it was really so helpful to have seen Blake on there and what he does so well with his personality, his sense of humor, because I knew what I liked about it. So I could kind of say, okay, well, I'm going to do my version of that. And all you have to do is just make fun of Adam for being old, talk about how famous Queen Latifah is, and then talk about how much more country you are than Kelly Clarkson so that they pick you.
2: Really all it takes.
1: It's easy. Anybody could do it.
0: Riley Green making his debut on The Voice tonight, 8, 7 Central. Good luck. We will be rooting for you.
3: Well, it was down some street we couldn't even pronounce. We were stuck in the middle, loving every ounce. Tequila was cheap, but the flow we were feeling was real. Neither one of us looking for three little words, unless those three words were do not disturb. Checkout was supposed to be noon, but we slept until 3:00.

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1: 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Remember the ones that, like, they hurt? They had those little nubby things? Oh, they were so painful. 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
1: Someone at the DMV is in a whole lot of trouble. Imagine going to open your brand new driver's license that just came in the mail from the DMV, but the picture on the license, the name on the license, it's not you. Now imagine that happened to 8,200 people, because that is literally what happened in Michigan, which sounds like there was some sort of glitch in the matrix more than anything, right? More than 8,000 Michiganders who recently applied for a new driver's license got an ID with a photo of a stranger. Like, they all had the same photo, the same birth date, January 12th, 1967. Officials keep trying to brush it off. They're like, the photo's not a real person, it's just a stock photo. And I'm like, well, no, it's a stock photo, it's still a real person. And I'm sure that is never how they thought that picture would be used. They're fixing it, everyone's getting their new driver's license, but kind of just like a funny, you know, glitch in the simulation. I believe-

0: I just saw this headline that said 3 in 5 women immediately remove their bra when they return home, and the other two must not have had one on when they left. At least that's what I would assume.
1: 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I showed up in boots and ruined your black tie affair.

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1: Kenny Chesney has a brand new album, Silver Sands Marina, coming out this Friday. He's here. We're going to be talking about it all week. To kick things off, Kenny, I want to play your first single from this album, which is Carry On, and I'll do that here in a second. But first, will you tell the story behind the song? Because you have this song for a really long time.
2: I have a folder on my computer of just songs I love. Mm-hmm. And that might make it into my life one day. I've had Carry On for over 5 years in that folder.
1: Wow.
2: That never really made, it never really fit with a record. It, for some one reason or another, I don't know why. But I try really hard to have my album be as cohesive as it can possibly be.
1: Yeah.
2: And I'm also a believer that songs find their place. And they land when they're supposed to and with who they're supposed to. And when Carry On, when I saw Carry On in that folder, I went, maybe it's time for Carry On and this time around. And it fit perfect with everything else and made the record really cohesive. But as far as the song, there's a line in that song that I couldn't get past that I absolutely loved. And it's kind of a mantra in my life. And I'm going to say anything to anybody next summer. And I'm not that big of a preacher. I don't preach on stage. I don't try not to preach in songs. But this line says, if it feels good, do it. If it doesn't, then don't. Mm-hmm. And you get to a place in your life where it can be really that simple.
1: It really can be. Yeah. I mean, you got to be in a space to really feel it, but it can be.
2: Right. Yeah.
1: Well, we got more Kenny coming up this hour. But first, we're going to play this for you. It is Carry On the Superstar Power Hour.

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1: Kenny Chesney recently released a new funny song called Goldfish. We're going to talk all about that with Kenny coming up in just a few on the Superstar Power Hour.

0: 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Like a soundtrack to a Sheryl Crow and Graylin James.
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1: Kenny Chesney has a brand new album called Silver Sands Marina coming out this Friday.
2: Silver Sands Marina, you woke up in my arms. The $20 blinds couldn't keep the motel dark.
1: On this album for me, there is like a little bit of everything that you do so perfectly. But something that I was just really excited to see was you always have fun songs, but you got a little bit silly. Like with Goldfish. Like, yeah. I loved that. Like, when I saw the video for this, I was like, Kenny, I just love, like, you're just being
3: no,
1: silly.
3: No, I'm just telling you, I couldn't help but not cut Goldfish.
1: I imagine I heard it
3: and I went, yeah, this is really simple, it's really smart, and it's very clever.
2: Right now I wish I had the memory of a goldfish.
1: It's
3: the fact
1: so
3: that they
1: clever.
3: Can take all these animal characteristics and weave that into someone sitting at a bar getting over someone. And, you know, when you've made as many records as I have and put as much music out there in the world as I have, mm-hmm. when you're looking for songs, you don't want to repeat yourself. You've mm-hmm. got to try not to anyway. When I heard Goldfish, I was like, wow, I've never heard a song like this ever.
1: I haven't either, but I truly love it. I want to talk more about the album that is coming out on Friday. We'll do that with Kenny Chesney coming up on the Superstar Power Hour.

Kenny Chesney has a new album coming out on Friday that is called Silver Sands Marina. Why did he name it that? We're going to talk about that with Kenny Chesney coming up in just a few on the Superstar Power Hour. Love.

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1: Kenny Chesney has a brand new album coming out on Friday. It is called Silver Sands Marina.
2: Silver Sands Marina, you woke up in my arms. The $20 blinds couldn't keep the motel dark.
1: Tell me about choosing this song to be the title of the album.
3: Well, you know, when I first heard Silver Sands Marina, it just... I fell in love with it for the fact that we are all caught in this social media time of our life where there's a lot of fake intimacy. Mm-hmm. And Silver Sands Marina is about two people that had a real human connection and probably knew that it wasn't going to last forever.
4: Yeah.
3: But it was great in the moment. And I fell in love with that song for that reason. So much so that... we went up and spent a couple of nights there in New Hampshire at the marina.
4: I was going to say, because this is a real place. It's a real marina.
3: No, it's a real place. And so we went up there and it was, I needed it. My soul needed it. It was mm-hmm. so great. But we did a really simple video with it and shot a lot of images there. And that ended up, one of those images ended up being the album title, because I didn't want, this music was more than just putting my face on the cover and going, okay, come by me.
4: Yeah.
3: Right, so I've done that a lot, and people do it. I'm not dissing it. I'm just, but with these collection of songs and this music, it needed something else.
4: Yeah.
3: And so Silver Sands Marina was just a gift in a lot of ways.
4: Yeah.
1: Well, I'm so excited. This new album from Kenny Chesney going to be out on Friday, Silver Sands Marina. You can pre-save, pre-order that now. Kenny's hanging out with us all this week. We're going to play another song from him right now. This is Don't Blink on the Superstar Power Hour.

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boys, and they said, you know, all the others went and cashed out. 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
1: Why is an influencer's carrot cleaning hack, which I didn't know there was a hack for cleaning carrots, but why is it leading to a bunch of news outlets warning people not to do this?
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0: Everyone with a phone should not be an influencer. Okay?
1: It is a little crazy, there's, I have to admit.
0: There's too many dummies out there influencing other people to be dummies. So we'll find out what that guy did coming up.
1: Plus, we've got your chance to win tickets to go see Dan and Shay, Tyler Hubbard, and Josh Ross come to town to Pine Knob October 3rd.
0: And listen for the cue to call to see Leanne Morgan at the Fox Theater on the 15th. We

0: Fat Bear Week is back, and coming up in just a little bit, we're going to tell you, well, Holly's going to tell you why you should care. I don't know if I'm still, after year
1: Rob's
0: after
1: still
0: year.
1: Not sold. This is, we're on year three or four of me being really excited about Fat Bear Week. Yeah. And honestly, it's better than Shark Week, if you want my opinion, okay?
0: Shark Week's hard to beat. I don't know how Fat Bear Week can keep up.
1: Well, I'll give you reasons on the way.

0: All right, Fat Bear Week is back. You are saying that this is better than Shark Week. I don't know how. Shark Week is like a whole week of great TV shows on Discovery Channel about sharks. This is just before and after pictures of skinny bears turned into fat bears.
1: Turning into fat bears.
0: They're getting I will say, I haven't really looked at, I know we talk about this every year, but I haven't gotten that into it. The before and after pictures, if you follow National Parks Guide on Instagram, it's crazy how big they get. They look like totally different bears.
1: It is incredible. Like, if you were like, I like before and afters in like home decor or like transformations of humans, bears equally as entertaining. They do this every year, by the way, with the national parks. And I always pick a favorite bear. And by the way, then they compete, honestly. And they choose a bear at the end of the week to be like the bear of the year. And can I tell you, I'm going to already tell you which one I'm voting for. And that is, are you ready?
0: Ready.
1: You want to guess which one I love?
0: Bucky?
1: Nope. Backpack. His name is Backpack, okay? He got his nickname as a cub because he rode on his mom, Holly's, back while they swam. How stinking cute is that? And look how big his butt is. Oh my God, he's got the biggest butt. His old butt is a giant backpack.
0: They all change colors too, which is crazy. I didn't realize they get bigger and then they get darker too.
1: Bucky is phenomenal as well. The bear Bucky. Okay, so go to National Parks Guide. Follow National Parks Guide, by the way. Let's get in our national parks because that's cool. And let's love some cute, adorable, giant bears that could definitely eat you.

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4: YCD traffic.
5: Pretty serious accident along northbound M39 Southfield at Plymouth. Move on over to your right now. It is the only lane that is open. Traffic is backed up to Warren, Greenfield, or the service drive a good ways around this. I'm Val Berry with traffic.
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1: 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Her name is Leanne Morgan, and she's coming to town to the Fox on October 15th.
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6: Pretty serious accident along northbound M39 Southfield at Plymouth. Move over to your right now is the only lane that is open. Newly added to the list, eastbound I-94 just after Mount Elliott. The right lane and right shoulders are blocked by the accident there. I'm Val Berry with traffic.
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0: You know, the need for food donation in our community is bigger than ever. And that's why, once again, this weekend, Saturday, Grunwald is going to be out at the Kroger on Fort Street in Southgate for another First Responder Kroger food drive.
1: He's going to be there from 11 a.m. to 3 p.m. And yes, this is our Kroger's First Responder food drive. 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
22: Expect a pretty big slowdown behind a broken down vehicle northbound M10 the Lodge after Forest Road. The right lane and the right shoulder are blocked. Wreckers are on the scene. Westbound I-96 Express at Greenfield. This accident moved over to the right shoulder. Wreckers are on the scene there as well. I'm Val Beery with traffic.
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0: Hey, coming up in just a couple songs, we're going to find out what Capri Sun just announced that they're trying to get people excited about. Another product at Walmart, by the way. This is the second story today about something at Walmart. I think this is really silly.
1: By the way, they say that our online reaction will determine the future of it. So
0: I don't think it has much of a future, but maybe I'm wrong. So we'll find out what's going on with that coming up. Hello.

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0: So Capri Sun just announced a new limited edition oversized, here's the key word, empty pouch.
1: It's a, don't make it sound like an empty pouch. It's a reusable pouch. So it looks just like a Capri Sun, okay? Only it's ginormous.
0: So
1: it's
0: instead like, of instead of buying a Yeti or something, they want you to buy a Capri Sun pouch. Reusable pouch.
1: Yes, but like they're saying that online reactions could determine if it if like a bigger pouch becomes like a permanent thing that you could get, which I have said for many a years as an adult, a Capri Sun is just not what a Capri Sun is when I was a kid. Like you, a Capri Sun, you could drink that thing like the whole lunchtime. Now I'm like one gulp and my Capri Sun's gone.
0: But like, because they're not putting enough in it. As much
1: well,
0: in it anymore.
1: I'm an adult now. Well, they're made for kids. Yeah. They need to make an adult Capri Sun.
0: Well, honestly. But you got to now you got to fill it with what your own stuff though, because they're not filling it for
1: you. Yeah,
0: I
1: don't like that. Yeah, I want them to fill it for me, and I want a giant one so they could get that going. That'd be great.

0: On the way in our country dirt, we're going to find out which country artist is launching a new clothing line at Walmart. And I don't know why they chose this name. Do you know
1: what do you mean?
0: I don't know what the connection to this artist is.
1: I don't know what you're, I don't know. Like, what do you mean? You think the name is not good?
0: I just thought the artist name would be in it more than what they're calling the clothing brand is all.
1: You know what? I think you could have just called it the artist's name and that would have been perfect, don't you think?
0: Yeah, we're filling in on who it is, what it is coming up.

0: Robin Holly's Country Dirt.
1: Now that is filthy.
2: No, it's actually super clean. It's fresh. It's a new clothing brand from Jason Aldean. It's going to be sold at Walmart, but we're wondering a little bit why he didn't just call it like Aldean's clothing brand. They're calling it
3: Aldean's Western Wear. Well, that would have been your clothing brand, Rob.
2: Yeah, this should have been my brand.
3: Stone's 10 Stone. Yeah, but that's okay. Jason Aldean has it. It's jeans, it's shirts, it's jackets, it's hats. And by the way, props to Walmart, because if you've been to Walmart lately, they've got good clothes. I keep finding stuff at Walmart and people will compliment me on it. And I'm like, I got it at Walmart.
2: Well, even think about just like how popular Wrangler's gotten. I remember when we were in school, if Wrangler, people made fun of Wrangler. Now it's like the most popular clothing brand on the planet.
3: Super cute. So if you want a super cute Jason Aldean clothes, although you won't look super cute, I mean, you'll look manly in it. Because
2: this
3: man
2: is for
3: clothes,
2: hardworking
3: right?
2: men. We don't want to wear stuff
3: for hardworking men. You're not super cute. You're very rugged and rough.
2: Yeah.

0: slept in?
1: Hey, wake up!
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2: Did you?
3: Yeah.
2: At 5:30 p.m.
3: 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I bought the t-shirt too, Grun. 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
6: We've got a work crew along eastbound 15 Mile Road between DeQuinder and John Nard. They are blocking out the right lanes across that area. There's also a stalled vehicle in the same area near Van Dyke that's going to slow you down as well. The accident along westbound I-94 just at I-275 blocks out the right shoulder. I'm Val Berry. Traffic.
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day, Potts Farm was a place to go. Load a truck up, hit the dirt road. 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Jack and Jim were a few good men. 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Y'all ain't listening to my

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0: How much fun did you have at Anchor Bay Country Fest this weekend?
1: I had an amazing time. It was so much fun. And you know what was great about it? Is that I got to see so many friends that I have not seen in forever.
0: You know everybody, I feel like, because so we were out there on Friday, and then we also performed on Saturday before Uncle Cracker played. And when I was walking around after we performed, I had, I don't know, probably 10 different people stop me, and they're like, "Where's Holly? I went to high school with Holly."
1: You're talking about Carrie Alexiak.
0: there was several, and I was like, "Man, Holly knows everyone over here on the East Side."
1: No, it's because I'm an East Sider, but yeah, it was so crazy because I'll tell you about my weekend in a second, but because we had banana ball tickets, but I got so many messages and like so many people sending me selfies with you, and I was like, oh, I had like FOMO. I was like, oh my God. But Friday night was incredible when I went out with you. And then I don't know, it was just really, really great. So if like you missed it this past weekend, next year they do it all over again. Just make a mental note that Country Fest in New Baltimore is the place to go.
0: Yeah, and rain or shine, by the way, too. So I appreciate everyone that showed up. There was a massive amount of people there despite the rain. We played in the rain and we still had the best time.

0: Well, if you were one of the lucky ones that won the lottery this past weekend to make it to Comerica Park so you could see Banana Ball, I was there with you on Saturday. It was incredible. It was so much fun. It was like, do you know what I'm talking about, Rob, when I say Banana Ball?
1: Was it the Savannah Bananas? I know them.
0: It's kind of like the Savannah Bananas. I had to explain it to my mom because she didn't understand what was going on. I was like, there's the Savannah Bananas, and they're in Savannah, and they play baseball, but they don't play baseball like normal baseball. They play weird baseball.
1: Well, it's like the Harlem Globetrotters of baseball.
0: Yes, only they do it with baseball. Sold out at Comerica Park for two different days. Saturday, that's the day we went. Raining, didn't matter. Still had an amazing time. They do like a party before the game. They do a party after the game. There's music the whole time. People are doing trick plays. And then Brandon Inge showed up and played. Yes. I was like, this is so much fun. So 200,000 people entered into the lottery to get tickets. That's how many people are down for Banana Ball. So hopefully it comes back.

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0: Zach Top on YCD with the Rob and Holly Show, and we got a special request, birthday request coming in here.
1: And happy birthday to Austin. We're so excited to celebrate birthday with you and to play the song that you wanted to hear. So here it is.
0: Happy 27th birthday, and here it is. It's Backup Plan from Bailey Zimmerman and Luke Combs.

0: You know, we're going to continue to honor Dolly Parton, and we're going to do it this Friday from 5 to 7. It's Give Like Dolly Day.
1: And why this Friday? It's because it's Dolly Day 9 to 5. Get it? Like 9, September 25th. And Dolly's Imagination Library is asking that everyone just get the spirit of Dolly and give. And so we're going to be at Macomb Corners Park on 25 Mile in Macomb starting at 5 o'clock. I'm going to read Dolly Parton's Coat of Many Colors. And then we're asking you to bring a new book, or you can make a monetary donation to Dolly Parton's Imagination Library. But donate a book. And you can also register when tickets to see Dan and Shay. So we are all celebrating Dolly Parton. By the way, I have a bunch of friends that are literally bedazzling outfits and making outfits to come hang out with us. And we're going to sing along also to Dolly's songs.
0: Should I be coming as Kenny Rogers to this event too?
1: Maybe. But you should definitely either wear Dolly's favorite color, which is yellow. Or I know a lot of people think of Dolly, they think of pink. So yellow and pink it is.
0: And if you want more details, go to WYCD.com.

0: We were talking about Anchor Bay Country Fest, and I think I was singing so hard at the show when we were opening for Cracker that I somehow blew a blood vessel in my eyeball.
1: Your eyeball does not look good. It's a little... It's a little scary. You know, Halloween is right around the corner. Your eyeball's right there for it.
0: It's getting worse before it gets better, but everyone, maybe I should go to the doctor. I don't know. Everyone I talked to was like, yeah, it happens. Don't worry about it. It'll be fine.
1: So if you want to see Rob's eyeball, we're going to post a picture of it on our socials. Be warned. Okay, this is not our normal content.
0: No, normally, you might be grossed out by it.
1: Yeah, you might get a little, but follow us at Rob and Holly Show.

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1: A new problem along westbound I-690, 6

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1: You know, there's times when we're like, you know, we're just trying to figure out a shortcut and you think it's a great idea. Well, this is a terrible idea, by the way.

0: So why is an influencer's carrot cleaning hack leading to a lot of news outlets saying, hey, we got a warning for people not to do this? Well, what does he do to clean carrots? He puts them in his washing machine.
1: And then just, you know, washes the carrots in there. How many carrots do you really have where you got to like wash them in a washing machine?
0: That seems, why are you cleaning so many carrots in the first place that you got to put them in a giant washing machine?
1: I don't know, but she says that she runs it on the cold, delicate cycle. She does not use detergent.
0: Yeah, but
1: you sound stupid.
0: You still use detergent for your clothes, right? So there's the residue there, and you're probably still eating this toxic chemicals.
1: Yeah, essentially, you're eating like Tide Pod carrots, you know? Just like a different kind of thing.
0: Yeah, it's a new challenge on TikTok, Tide Pod carrots.

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0: 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And be careful what you're doing in the bedroom. It could turn into a felony.
1: And whatever you first thought of, it is not that. Whatever it is, it is not that. We will tell you what ended up in our WTF headlines on the way.

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26: We're keeping an eye on the accident you've got along North I-75. This is just after McNichols. The right shoulder is blocked. It's a broken down vehicle along northbound M10, the Lodge after Forest, where the right lane and right shoulders are blocked. With police, I'm Val Beery with Chuffa.
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1: This one reads, man is facing a felony charge after police say an argument over farting in bed turned violent.
2: Don't fart in the bed. I bet you he, what is that called when you fart, you pull the sheets over? Dutch oven. I bet you Dutch oven.
1: Dutch oven.
2: His person, yes.
1: You know what's hilarious?
2: Nobody likes that, by the way. It's not fun.
1: Kids
2: it's
1: like
2: not
1: it.
2: Funny.
1: Kids like it sometimes.
2: Oh, yeah. My son's like, ha, ha, ha. You know, kids love to fart on you.
1: Yeah, I used to do that with Emmett. I think he's, when he was younger, I don't think he could smell as good, maybe. Because we used to do that all the time, and he thought it was hilarious. And now he's like, oh, my God, this is disgusting.
2: By the way, farting always is funny. So keep your sense of humor about farting.
1: Yeah,
2: okay?
1: Don't fight over the fart.
2: Yeah. We

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1: Our next featured stand-up comedian, haven't heard or seen from in a long time. I thought she was, like, canceled or something.
2: I think she was canceled. But she's trying to, you know, get back into good graces by rescuing dogs. Here's Ellen DeGeneres.
3: I rescued a dog one time. I was driving and I see this dog all by itself and I get out of the car and it's soaking wet. And I'm like, oh my God, what happened to you? Take it home, dry it off, stays with me for the night, put out posters the next afternoon, get a call from the people saying, thank God, where did you find it? And I told them and they said, that's where we live.

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10: YCD traffic.
11: Northbound, southbound telegraph approaching Michigan Avenue. Only the right lane is open in either direction. Remember, this construction is going to take us through the latter part of October. Inkster Road at I-94, it is closed behind construction. Your detour is decent. Middle Belt Road. I'm Val Beer with traffic.
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You know, you can hop on the DMs and Instagram. 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Let me know what you think it's going to be. I'll tell you what, Tucker Wetmore is on fire. Number five. It's called Who Told You That?

lot of people stoked for Kenny Chesney, Eric Church, Sheryl Crow. Like, dude, what a phenomenal show. Coming to Ford Field, Kenny's in at number two. It's Carry On. We'll find out together what's your number one.

Let's say it together, okay? One, two, three. Your number one song is Ella Langley. Of course it is. Your most requested song, Ella Langley's Love and Life Again. It's 99.5 YCD.

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